town. Your night takes its time. About to check outside the game. And you know what I'm talking about. Just let me know if you wanna go to that home out on the range. They got a lot of nice girls.

place, 100 candles burning. A salty sweat drips from her breath.

back room she was everybody's darling. But she never lost her head, even when she was given head. She says, hey babe.